Time takes a cigarette, puts it in your mouth. You pull on your finger, then another finger, then cigarette. The water wall is calling, it lingers, then you forget. Oh, oh, oh, oh, you're a rock and roll suicide.

excellent facilities, good transport links, reliable Wi-Fi for free, local recommendations of things to do, the story of Aluminium Museum, I'm sure you'd like to do, warm comfy bed, content while sleeping, excellent.

city center, near the train station, from East Kilbride, now enjoys fishing, now enjoys fishing, now enjoys fishing.

wanna hurt no kangaroo. We're building all American amusement park there. They got surfing too.